fade eventually. So if our time is running out, day after day, we'll make the mundane a masterpiece. Oh my, my, oh my, my love, I take one look at you, you're taking me out.

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When we check it out, them brain it small. Seven time rise, seven time will fall. Top play that bust of my shop, the dance hall. Crowd upon the receiving end them a ball. Who them a ball for basement name them a call. Through the place with music for one and for all. The people them a beg me super DJ for more. Because I love